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0: 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It is Dan Turi. Thanks for having us on. And if you're in the market for brand new furniture, come on out this Saturday. 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

0: 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It is Dan Turi in the morning. 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

The music of the summer of 1973, Blue Suede's version, Hooked on a Feeling, a Tuesday night. We are back in the 70s for the full hour. It is Dan Turi. This was a number two hit. Couldn't Get Past Ben by Michael Jackson on the charts.

0: 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Like this.
1: Here comes the judge. Here comes the judge.
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